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0: 是无趣的。
1: I'm drinking wine, wine, wine, wine for you, wine. I'm drinking wine for you, drinking wine for you, wine, oh. Well, if you got a nickel, Mary, I got a dime, Ned.Let's get together, Mac, and bring a little wine, drinking wine for you, drinking wine for you, drinking wine for you. Yes, pass that bottle around. 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Drinking wine, and drinking wine, wine, wine.Drinking wine, booty, ooty, drinking wine, drinking wine, drinking wine.

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She said, what you got? 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

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Listen. 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

On July the 2nd, 1953, I was serving time for armed robbery. 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

knows you're easily led. 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
2: Spider-Man, Spider-Man does whatever a spider can. Spins a web any size, catches thee just like spies. Look out, there goes a Spider-Man. Is he strong? Listen, bud, he's got radioactive blood. Can he swing from a thread? Take a look

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He arrived just in time. Spider-Man, friendly neighborhood Spider-Man. A welcome face, he's ignored. Action is his own reward to him. Life is great.

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block in the flat with the yellow door next to the boarded up independent record store. Bradley is awake. He's watching notches on his clock face, just lying there thinking, limbs like fallen buildings, feeling like every day he's ever lived is out to kill him. Bradley's got a good job. He works in PR. He moved south a few months back, top whack flat, all mod cons, wall-sized windows. He's a Manchester boy, done good in the big smoke. Young professional, single, Tinder and flings. Life seems simpler than it's ever been. He's doing well, he's living the dream and is paying the mortgage off. He doesn't know why he's not sleeping at night. He could get up, try and walk it off. But he's got to get to work in a matter of hours. Is he awake or asleep? He can't tell, he can't dream, he can't feel, he can't scream. Man, it's 4:18. And life's just a thing that he does. He rolls over. Cold pillow, warm body. At the end of his tether, as usual, he breathes softly. He burrows down deep and he closes his eyes. And he thinks, is this really what it means to be alive?

other things in its category, packaging self, flattering girls, battle reality is battle royale. Everyone's chattering, nothing is real. Collect my salary, cooking a meal, rice and vegetables, I

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I was having nightmares all the time.

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got to the party of special things to do. 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

all the slaves free from prostitution, sweatshop, child labor, solve the myriad of problems in the Middle East. 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

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Well, on the radio you heard the Beatles sing. 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
0: 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Is there?
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1: 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For real.
0: What they talking about?
1: They talking about nothing.
0: What they talking about?
1: They talking about nothing.
0: What they talking about?
1: They talking about nothing.
0: What they talking about?
1: They talking about nothing.

0: and hyperbole thing and Shane Cunis. 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He's never been dramatic. How's he getting through this? Smack bang in London and we're all clueless. So Neil Dyer be hugging called Julish.
1: Hello, sir. What's the emergency? We've got fuck all to do, so we'll go on urgently.
0: I'd love to do this myself if I had certainty where it was, but I got a phone call that is scaring me.

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0: Wrong way down a one way. 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I was never tryna hit up Harrow Road. That's too far, I'm from Ludwig Grove. 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Off the grid, Guantanamo. I just want my bay on a sofa, but I'm hitting a strip in a Rover. 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Doing 10 toes till I'm home, it's long. 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I was never spun, no stunt or done. 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Drinking a liter, rinsing the funds.
1: That's a fucker road too.
2: Oh, fuck off. Just get me fucking home. This place is a shithole.
3: Ladies and gentlemen, this is the British Airways flight BI321. We have just landed in Belfast City Airport. Local time is 1:44 p.m. The temperature is 12 degrees Celsius. For your safety and comfort, please remain seated with your seatbelt fastened until the captain turns off the fasten seatbelt sign. At this time, you may use your mobile phones if you wish. Thank you.